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1: 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I'm Victor Sosa. 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
1: 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Get a chance to see something very special involving Ryan Coogler and Sinners. We'll talk about that later this hour. What we're going to be listening to, maybe even singing along with, some Mary Mary, Aretha Franklin, and Kirk Franklin with Karen Clark Shear.
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What's good? It's Victor Sosa here, inviting you to download the iHeartRadio app and talk to us to make a request or just say hi. You can do that by hitting the red microphone on the app, then hit send. 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
1: Charles Jenkins and Fellowship. Also got music from Rodney Bryant and Lee Snow Smith. So it's about to get good around here. Checked in at the right time. I'm Victor Sosa. If you have the opportunity, you may want to check in to one of the Universal theme parks between now and Halloween. Because there's a really interesting thing happening with one of the biggest movies of recent memory, Ryan Coogler's Sinners. It's currently happening at Universal Orlando. It'll officially begin in Hollywood in 2 days. That is, as part of the Universal Halloween Horror Nights thing they have every year, there is a haunted house dedicated to sinners. In fact, it'll put you right in the middle of the juke joint while the vampires are attempting to bust in. You're going to be right there alongside Smoke and Stack. And the mission is to make it out alive.
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1: Tasha Page Lockhart's about to join us on this Tuesday Praise Party. We've got Bree Babineau and John P. Key, too. How about your calls? 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That's the talkback mic. You do that, you can send me a voice message. Here we are, first day of September. Start of fall is still about 3 or so weeks away, but lots of folks are starting to wrap up their summer with Labor Day weekend around the corner. One last big hurrah. What's been your summer highlight so far?
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1: We're about to get ourselves some music from Ezekiah Walker, as well as Vanessa Bell Armstrong and Anthony Brown in Group Therapy. You know what else we're doing on the Praise Party tonight? Looking back at summer, at least so far, there are a couple of weeks left in it, but when you think about your summer to this point, want to know what the big highlight was? 888-646-6167. How about you, Gina?
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I'm Victor Sosa, and I need you to know that if you're ready to make meaningful connections and walk into new opportunities, Delta Fest 2026 is where you need to be. 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
1: If you had a rough one today, we can help. 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Karen Clark Sheards, we acknowledge you. We've also got Charlie Wilson and Ricky Dillard and Ron Carter. They're also pretty good to sing along with, maybe even get up and dance to. You know, shake some of those problems you had during the day off. 888-646-6167. 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

0: 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Got some voice messages asking for Donna Lawrence and Shirley Caesar. I got those for you, plus Canton Jones on this Tuesday praise party. If you just heard me say voice messages and thinking to yourself, wait, y'all take voice messages now? 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

Somebody that's going through right now. Some broken family, broken fellowship, broken friendship, broken bodies. The Bible says if we just go to Him, brokenness, broken heart, contrite spirit, He will in no wise cast us aside. When I think about all of these diseases that's plaguing our land, AIDS, cancer, tuberculosis, kidney diseases, I don't care how many diseases there are, there's an answer. You see, double jeopardy gives you the answer. You got to come up with the question, is that right? We don't have to come up with the answer because we already know that Christ is the answer. See, when God asks a question,

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1: Yeah, we're keeping this music going thanks to Al Green, the Clark Sisters, and PJ Morton. We're keeping that conversation going, too, about summertime memories here this evening. I'm Victor Sosa. Doesn't have to be from this summer. We're opening it up to just one of those favorite core summer memories for you. Just when you hear the word summer, something pops into your head and it puts a smile on your face, Chantel. What is it?
2: 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And me and my mom used to sell them.
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So happy to see the phone still lit up this late. Not just asking for your favorite songs, but joining the conversation we've been having tonight. 888-646-6167. Summer is winding down, but whether it was from this or a previous summer, what's just that favorite summertime memory that

0: 95.5 Hallelujah FM. It's late, but we are wide awake around here. Praise Party's got Yolanda Adams, Vashawn Mitchell, and Lasha Knox and Ernest Pugh. Remember back in the day when showing up someplace at this hour was something you actually like to do? Party starts when? We'll be there between 11 and 1 a.m. It'll be all right, because we know the party don't start till we get there anyway. Not like that anymore. But there are lots of places to have fun, especially during the summertime, and that's what we're talking about tonight. Your favorite summertime memories, Robin?
1: My favorite summer memory was when I was a kid, I would always dress up like Wonder Woman. I had this Wonder Woman bathing suit, and I would just, like, as soon as I get up in the morning, I'd put it on, I'd run around everywhere, like outside, riding bikes, like just in my Wonder Woman bathing suit. It was everything to me.
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Hey, it's Victor Sosa. Friend us on Facebook. You can follow us on X and Instagram, too. 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

0: 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Lasha Knox and Ernest Pugh for you on the Tuesday Praise Party.
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1: Hey, the praise party's going on here all night. So if you're going to be in it for the long haul, you know we're not leaving you behind. We got our favorite songs happening here, and that's going to continue. We are, however, going to put a bow on the conversation regarding our favorite summertime memories. Troy, last one, best one. What's your favorite summer memory?
2: 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Because $5 went a long way when I was a kid. You hear me?
1: 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And that was enough to get me a slice of pizza, a drink, and a snack.
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2: 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But the message still is the same. Because whatever you need is over here at the table. 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
1: Ty Tripp is holding you, is on. Your brother Ed Long is here once again. We're together once again in the sanctuary. All right, Ricky Diller, new G on the way. We got Group Fire, Mississippi Mass, and more of your favorites. All right, let's do some birthday shouts. So if you're celebrating your birthday today, happy birthday to you. You're celebrating along with comedian Cat Williams, also singer KC, and you're also singing, celebrating with singer Selena Johnson. So happy birthday all the way around from your buddy Ed Long.
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1: So when does the rest of the world celebrate Labor Day? You know what? This being this upcoming Labor Day week, we'll talk about that in a minute. Right now, the new one from Jason Nelson. This song is called Made New. Ed Long is here with you. We're in the sanctuary.

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1: I like it. Jason Nelson right there. His new one is called Made New. All right, we got some great music on the way. Israel New Breed, Dottie Peoples coming up for you too. Also, Youthful Praise and more of your favorites. It's me, Ed Long. We're in the sanctuary. So we're coming up on Labor Day, the Labor Day holiday, the unofficial end to summer. And most of the rest of the world actually celebrates on May 1st. They call it International Workers' Day. Just a little reminder from your brother Ed.
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16: Lord, you are good, and your mercy endures forever. 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You are good, and your mercy endures forever. Say it again. You are good, and your mercy endures forever. Now, come on, clap your hands and shout if you believe it tonight. Come on, everybody.

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1: There it is, the Stellar Awards Song of the Year, Promises from Lisa Noel Smith and the Brown Singers. Matter of fact, on the Stellar Awards, they won in every category they were nominated in. That's pretty cool, right? All right, Virtue's coming up. Also, Melvin Williams, Lee Williams together, and Chandler Moore, Lead Me On. That's coming up, too. All right, let's do this strange but true story. I just love these not-so-smart criminal stories. So, an unlucky German burglar was put behind bars after breaking into a police officer's apartment. The suspect hoped to get away with cash and jewels, but was confronted by the armed policewoman and her attack dog. Faced with lousy odds, the man surrendered without any incident. Yeah, duh.
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1: 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I will share with you what I did. I wasn't so smart, but anyway, hey, it is what it is, all right? Right now, Kirk Franklin and Karen Clark Sheard, this is called Thank You for Everything.
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1: Kirk Franklin, along with the phenomenal Karen Clark Sheard. Thank you for everything. All right, Ed Long is hanging out. How you doing? So I did something earlier that I wasn't too proud of. I actually went into a store. I had to go into Walmart, okay? I had to go into Walmart, and I had to get some things. And I went in without getting a cart. So after a couple items, I'm like, wait a minute, I really need a cart. So, yeah, but the thing is, I juggled all my items, took them up to the counter, and scanned them all in. But the point of the matter is, just take a cart, okay? If you don't use it, fine. I'd rather you have it, not need it, than to need it and not have it. There you go. Take some advice from your brother Ed. All right, Zacardi Cortez, Corinne Hawthorne, and Bishop T.D. Jakes, and more coming up in a minute.
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1: Fred Hammond in the choir room. It's called Love Never Fails. Yes, indeed. All right, it's me, Ed Long, playing Ty Tribbett. He did it before. If he did it before, he can do it again. Also, Lee Williams in the Spiritual QCs, Yolanda Adams, and more of your favorites are coming up in just a few. 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
1: So last night I did a list of things that you can't do anymore once you have kids. And I got to thank Lindsay for checking in. Lindsay said, I want to add to that list. All right, we're going to check out Lindsay's answer in a minute. Right now, Anthony Brown and group therapy.

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1: Anthony Brown Group Therapy, always be good. That's right, God always, always, always good. All right, Kirk Franklin coming up. Also, Jesus is Love from the Commodores. Kenny Lewis in One Voice and more of your favorites. You know how we do. All right, so I got to thank Lindsay for adding to my list. I was talking about things you can do no more when you have kids. And she said, well, one of the things you can't do anymore is shop leisurely in Walmart. And that's the truth because they always want stuff. Can I have this? Can I have this? Can I have this? It's like never ending.
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1: Ed Long is with you. This is my unofficial theme song. This is Kurt Carr and the Kurt Carr Singers. You know it, In the Sanctuary.
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1: There he is, PJ Morton. He was up for a Stellar Award along with, was it Daryl Walls? Yeah, I think, yeah, the song Abel. Yeah, PJ was up for one. There's Mercy right there. All right, I've got Bishop T.D. Jakes and them on the way. Also, Vanessa Bell Armstrong, Tasha Cobbs Leonard, and more of your favorites are coming up in mere minutes. 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
1: John P. Keys, Church Medley. If you're celebrating your birthday, I want to take the time to say happy birthday to you. I got a birthday present for you. Some great music. How about Reverend Milton Brunson's Tommy's, A Tried Him In and Know Him? How about some Fresh Start Worship? How about Donald Lawrence in Tri-City? 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All right, they're all on the way, so hang on. It's your brother Ed Long.
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1: So I was watching this game show earlier called The Wall. And I love it. It's an exciting show. I love it. I love the way, you know, you never know the way the ball's going to bounce. I love that. But it's at the end when they start doing all the talking. I'm like, oh my God, we just get to it. How much money did they win? I'm just saying. Here's Greg O'Quinn and Joyful Noise. This is called I Told the Storm. It's Ed Long here in the Sanctuary.

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1: Ron Carter, Ricky Diller, open my eyes. We are hanging out together. Ed Long is with you. Chicago Mass on the way. Helen Baylor with her testimony. That's coming up. A powerful testimony. If you never heard it before, stay tuned. You're going to love it. I promise you. Okay? All right. So listen, later on in this hour, we have your inspirational thought for today. You do not want to miss it. So hold on.
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3: Hallelujah. Hallelujah. You know, when I think about it, I started in the church as a little girl, 7 years old, and grandmother used to take me to church back in Tulsa, Oklahoma, and I used to sing for the Lord, and I used to sing in the adult choir, and I loved the Lord with all my heart. By the time I was 9 years old, I was gung-ho, and my grandmother even said to me one day, she said, you know, baby, God's going to use you one day. And I didn't know what she meant, but I knew I liked the sound of God using me. By the time I was 11 years old, my mother and father and my five brothers and my little sister, we moved from Tulsa to California. My dad's job has transferred him out here. And by the time I was 12 years old, I found myself in the nightclubs in Los Angeles. My mom and dad used to go to the clubs on the weekends. They didn't know the Lord Jesus. And grandma wasn't around anymore, so we just quit going to church. Was in the nightclubs at 12 years old, and that was the worst place and the last place I needed to be. But I had a praying grandmother. By the time I was 13 years old, I had recorded my first single and began to open up for people like Stevie Wonder and Aretha Franklin, B.B. King and Bill Cosby. And I remember opening up for him one time, and things began to happen. Hallelujah. Things began to happen all around me. The devil had a trap set. He was going to set me up because, see, I liked it. I liked the money. I was making a lot of money. And I liked the glamour. And I liked the applause because that said, I love you. We all want to be loved. Hallelujah. I didn't know that Jesus loved me. I didn't know it then. When I was 16 years old, I had had a baby out of wedlock, and by the time I was 17 years old, I left home and joined the cast of Hair, and I began to travel all across the country. I was making more money than my mom and dad put together by then, and things were looking pretty good. Then I was introduced to marijuana. Devil had a trap set. Next thing I know, it was pills. Pills to get up in the morning and pills to go to bed at night. Then it was the alcohol. And then I became very promiscuous and ran around with a lot of people I had no business being with. And one day I was introduced to cocaine. And I know that all drugs are a spirit. This cocaine became my best friend. And I began to hang out with the devil, and I did everything that I was big and bad enough to do. And I'm not glorifying him. I'm just letting him know that I don't belong to you. Hallelujah. I've been set free. Hallelujah. Glory to God. I went on for about 12 years of my life, and I traveled with people, and I worked with Chaka Khan and Rufus, and I worked with Captain and Tennille and all the people in the studios, and I was good at my job, and I was quick, and I could demand double, triple scale, and I went to work, and I was high every day.

One time when I was in Houston, Texas, I met a man there, and I was getting ready to go on the road with Chaka Khan, and there was a group going on the road with us, Heatwave, and they had a man working with them, and he was doing their lights, and I didn't know this, but I met him on the road, and he was a nice guy, and you never would know it to look at him, but he was also, not only was a light director, but he was a cocaine dealer. See, devil knows how to really do it. So we began to be friends, and we began to date, and I began to get all the cocaine I wanted for free. How many of you know it wasn't for free? But we came home, me and this young man, and we began to live together, and he was still selling drugs, and I began to make drops for him. I was dropping off cocaine and making a lot of foolish turns in my life, and my life began to do this spiral, downward spiral. I was going to hell. One night as I was getting loaded, I began to pass out. And my head hit the wall, boom, and I began to slide down the wall. And as I came to, all of my bodily fluids were doing their own.

0: wasn't a couple of days later that I was watching Christian television. And Grandma tells me she was laying on her face during this time, and she had been fasting for 2 weeks and just calling on the name of Jesus. Save my granddaughter. Save my granddaughter, Jesus. I watched Christian TV one night, and it was as if God himself said, that's enough. And he rebuked the devil from me long enough for me to make an intelligent decision. I said, Jesus, I know you're real. If you'll just take all of this away from me, take all of the drugs, take them away, I'm tired. And I want you to know that instantly I was set free. Instantly I was delivered. Hallelujah. Glory. Hallelujah. This was on a Friday night. And I want you to know that not only did God save and deliver me and set me free, but he saved that drug dealer, and he's my husband tonight, James Bailey. Hallelujah. Hey, he comes by hearing. Yes, he does. Glory.
1: 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You know what? We're sending love to the tri-state area and beyond. 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
0: remember,
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0: Remember, there is a friend.
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0: Oh, I love him, I love him.
1: Who will wipe your tears away?
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1: Praise on go. That is my dude, Canton Jones, right there out of the ATL. Hey, we got Marvin Sapp coming up. We'll also do Reverend Luther Barnes, Corinne Hawthorne, and more in mere minutes. All right, here's your inspirational thought for today. Something to think about, okay? Really, maybe you can help me out with this one. So Ocean Springs High School in Mississippi just had their opening game the other night. And they had no mention of Nolan Wells. Now, Nolan Wells was a football star at that high school. And they had no mention, no moment of silence, no mention of him at all. They didn't wear like a little patch with his number. They didn't mention him at all. No mention at all. Think about that. Does that sound funny or what? I mean, think about it. To me, when I first saw this post and there was a guy talking about it, and I'm like, wow. That speaks loudly. It really does.
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I'm better. Much better. I made it. Is there anybody in this house other than me that could...

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entire life just made great by the songs that you hear today. That's right. I want to motivate you. I want to inspire you right here on this inspiration station. This is the new Donnie McClurkin Show. 20 years.

0: that that's going to be a classic. I think, really, that's going to be an award-winning classic, this combination. Ricky Dillon and Ron Carter with Open My Eyes. And before that, you heard Kenny Lewis with He's Been Good. But now it's time for our flashback song of the day.
1: What we're going to do right here is go back.
0: And this is where I can take you back 40 years. That's right.

down in Georgia. Creflo and Taffy Dollar started World Changes Church, and it's changed the world. All of that was 40 years ago. And 40 years ago, this member of Shalimar came out with a song I don't even think he knew would be as great and as classic as it's become. Here's Howard Hewitt with the song.

He cannot fail. 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

0: That was the voice. That guy's voice is amazing. Miss William Murphy with No Failure. I love that guy. And before that, you heard Howard Hewitt with the song Say Amen. But right now, I got to take a break. Right now, I got to go pay some bills, but stay right where you are, because there's so much more great music coming up right here on this station. More of the new Donnie McClurkin Show to go right after this.
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0: great Pastor Smokey Norfolk and the song No Greater Love, that Grammy Award winning song No Greater Love. And before that, you heard Jonathan McReynolds with Abel. But now it's time for our word of the day. The
1: Bible says in James, the fourth chapter, put it on the screen for me, please. 4 and 6, it says, but he gives more grace. Therefore, he says, God resists the proud, but gives grace to the humble. The more humble you are, the more grace you have. Ah, I didn't hear you. The humbler you become in the presence of God, the more he graces you. In Christianity, we've lost our way somewhere along the way. No, let me take that back. Not in Christianity, in religion. In religion, we've lost our way somewhere. And what we call church has become more imperialistic, an empire, than it is a real place of worship and homage to God. Can I get an amen from anybody? You know, we have built our hierarchies with, you know, archbishops and bishops and jurisdictional bishops and auxiliary bishops and on down, superintendents and supervisors and on down. We just give titles and credentials out. There's really no qualification. All you got to do is find favor with somebody who's in power. It's not about being called. It's not about there being a calling. It's not about there even being a biblical position or biblical scripture that justifies the position you got. Yeah, I'm trying to help somebody here. And a lot of people serve to get favor so that they can get position. Because if I serve long enough, they'll recognize me and they'll set me up and they'll give me a name, they'll give me a title, they'll give me authority. And we work with the wrong perspective, we work with the wrong expectations, and we solidify this imperialistic kind of modem of how we're supposed to operate, and that's not how we're supposed to operate. Because all of that deals with our pride. All that deals with our ego. Hallelujah. Am I going to be consecrated as this? Am I going to be ordained as that? Am I going to get my license? Am I going to get this? No, because the first thing that you got to get is humility.
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16: Five, hallelujah.

was sincere with After Tonight. They won greatly at the Stellar Awards. Congratulations, fellas. Sincere with After Tonight. But now you know what time it is. It's time for our new summer song. And we are showcasing Bonita Shelby and a brand new song from a brand new artist. That's right. Bonita Shelby, brand new artist. Call on Jesus is this new summer song. It's her first time out here in this gospel market, and my God, it's ready for her. So here we go. Our new summer song, Bonita Shelby.

0: was Call on Jesus by Benita Shelby. And before that, you heard Sincere with After Tonight. Now, I've got to take a break, but when we come back, I've got my inspirational message just for you. And all of this is coming up right here on the new Donnie McClurkin Show. We'll be right back.
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1: Hi, this is Donnie McClurkin, and I've got an inspirational message just for you. There are a lot of people that are bound by so many things. Bound by the past, bound by the breakup, bound by the fear, bound by insecurity. Just bound. And the thing about it is, there's no need to be bound when you've got such a liberating God. That's right, our God is liberating. He is the chain breaker. He is the emancipator. He is the lifter of our heads. He's the one that gives us a new life and a new lease on life. Whereas we've become so used to walking around carrying the weight of yesterday, He removes that weight and He gives us total freedom to be who He's called us to be, to succeed, to overcome everything that's come to overcome us. That's right. He's a yoke destroyer. That's right. He is a chain breaker.

Your fear didn't paralyze you. It may have hurt you, and it may have caused you to slow up, but know this, he's setting you free right now. And you are well able, more than able, to accomplish life without carrying around that baggage. Go to the chain breaker. Let him free you up. Let him break every chain.

Bob's Leonard and the song Break Every Chain. And she was beautiful at the Stellar Awards. And we were blessed to be able to honor her. Tasha Cobbs Leonard with Break Every Chain. Now, I hope that you've enjoyed today's ministry of the new Donnie McClurkin Show. We play the best for you because you are the blessed of God. And now I've got to go. But trust God, if he gives us the grace, I'll be back tomorrow with some of the greatest music in the entire world. Just for you. So until the next edition of the new Donnie McClurkin Show, know that I love you. Walk in the favor of God.

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The Bishop Hezekiah Walker sold out of the party. That's the way we're kicking off a wonderful winning Wednesday, Youth and Young Adults Day, on your early morning praise party with me, your girl, Sherry Mackey. Happy Hump Day.

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0: Yes, it's a wonderful winning Wednesday, Youth and Young Adults Day on the party. Your early morning praise party with me, your girl, Sherry Mackey. Hey, we've got great things in store as we're getting ready for this Labor Day weekend. We're going to talk about how it's going to affect you as you are traveling and doing all the things. Hey, there's a new Netflix live action series coming up, and I'll tell you who's going to be joining. Hey, y'all. That's my hint. We're going to go to God in prayer. We got your birthdays, your wedding anniversary shout outs, and entertainment news. Kirk Franklin, John P. Key. What? Yeah, we'll talk about it. Kenan Thompson is getting ready to fill in for Simon Cowell. I'll tell you more. And then Dawn Staley. She has something new going on. We're going to test your biblical knowledge with the Bible Challenge question of the day. We got today's word, hot topics, and more. We got a party on the radio with you in mind. It's your early morning praise party. I am Sherry Mackey.
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0: 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Praising on a wonderful winning Wednesday Youth and Young Adults Day on the Party. Your early morning praise party with me, your girl, Sherry Mackey. And as you're getting ready to travel or make plans for Labor Day, you might want to listen up. Labor Day travelers are being told to get ready. Get your coins ready. Get your coins ready. High cost and heavy traffic is what they're calling for this Labor Day weekend. AAA says round trip airfare is going to cost about $750 on average, up 2% from last year. Hotel bookings have also gone up 9% in the United States and 12% everywhere else. You know, Labor Day is Monday. A lot of folk are traveling. And they're saying that the best time to head to your destination is going to be tomorrow on Thursday. And the worst day for travel will be, of course, on the weekend, Friday, Saturday, or even on Labor Day on Monday. 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I am Sherry Mackey.
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1: It's your early morning praise party. I am Sherry Mackey. It's a Youth and Young Adults Day. And young people, when I was growing up, we used to look at Scooby-Dooby-Doo, the Scooby-Doo series. Scooby-Dooby-Doo, where are you? Anyway, Andre 3000 is joining Netflix's upcoming live-action series, Scooby-Doo. Yes, the show is a modern take on the series, exploring the first case that brings Mystery Incorporated together. McKenna Grace, Tyler Hagen, and others are going to be there with Daphne, Shaggy, Velma, and Fred, respectively. Andre 3000 joins the supporting cast that includes Paul Walters, Kathy Moriah, even Sarah Gilbert is in this one. Oh, y'all, the role marks his

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1: Good morning, good morning, good morning. I am Sherry Mackey. It is time for us to go to God in prayer. And as always, I invite you to join along with me in prayer today. We're just going to pray. God told us to cast our cares on him. That means those worries, those fears, all the doubts. We're going to cast it on the Father. Heavenly Father, today we come before you with open hearts, laying down every worry, every fear, every doubt that has been weighing heavily on our hearts, on our minds. Lord, you know the thoughts that we don't say out loud. You know the concerns that keep us awake at night and the questions we keep asking ourselves. Father, today we choose to give them all to you. We give you our worries. We give you our fears. We give you our doubts. Lord, we've spent so much time, too much time, worrying about things that we can't control. We've imagined the worst. We've replayed the past. We try to predict the future. But today, we're reminded that tomorrow is already in your hands. Father, your word tells us not to be anxious about anything, but to bring everything to you in prayer. So we're bringing everything to you right now. We're bringing our family. We're bringing our finances. We're bringing our health. We're bringing our relationships. We're bringing our careers, our dreams, our future. We're bringing every situation that we don't understand. Lord, where there's fear, release your peace. Where there's uncertainty, give us assurance. Where there is confusion, give us clarity. Where there is doubt, strengthen our faith. Father, remind us that fear is not our master. We don't have to know how everything will work out because we know the one who holds everything in his hands. Lord, when we don't see a way, remind us that you are the way maker. When we don't have enough, remind us that you're our provider. When we feel weak, remind us that you are our strength. When we feel alone, remind us that you promise to never leave us or forsake us. When we're afraid of what tomorrow may bring, remind us that you are already in our tomorrow. Father, help us to stop allowing our circumstances to speak louder than your promises. Help us to remember every time you brought us through before. You've never failed us. You've never abandoned us. You never stopped being God. So today we declare we will not be ruled by worry. We will not be controlled by fear. We will not allow doubts to steal our faith. We will not allow anxiety to rob us of today's peace because we're worried about tomorrow. We choose faith. We choose peace. We choose trust. We choose to believe that God is working even when we can't see it. Father, guard our minds, guard our thoughts. Oh, when negative thoughts come, help us to replace them with your word. When fear whispers, let your promises speak louder. Oh, God, give us peace that surpasses understanding, not because everything around us is perfect, but because you are with us in the middle of it. Lord, we surrender our need to have all the answers. We surrender our need to control every outcome. We surrender our questions that have no answers yet. And we declare what concerns us concerns God. What we cannot handle, God can handle. What we cannot fix, God can fix. What we cannot see, God already sees. And what we cannot understand, we can still trust. Father, let faith arise in us today. Let peace settle over our household. Let hope return to our hearts. Let joy rise again. We refuse to let worry rewrite our story. We refuse to let fear determine our future. We refuse to let doubt convince us that you're not working. God, we trust you. Oh, we trust you one day at a time, one prayer at a time, one step at a time, in the mighty, faithful, and peace-giving name of Jesus. Amen. The most
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1: Everybody say happy.
0: To everybody celebrating on this second day of September. Loretta Webber. Hey, girl. Melissa Haley, Vivian Baker, Jerry Williams, Anthony Fair. I remember they used to call him Sawa Fair. Donald Brown, Otis Jackson, Mr. Peach Cobbler Factory. Stop playing. Delandria Clear, Ulrika Farmer, Marcia Tolliver. Happy birthday, Alicia Combs, Sudie Alston. 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
2: 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I'd like to say happy birthday to Mandy Pruitt, Bethany Hall, Melvin Jackson, Ms. Vertie Harris, and Ms. Barbara Hudgens.
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4: Good morning, good morning, good morning. This is Brenda. I would like to wish my oldest son, Raymond Burnett, a happy birthday. September the 1st was my firstborn.
0: Of course, you guys are celebrities. You're joined by legendary NFL sportscaster Terry Bradshaw. He's 78. Actor Keanu Reeves, that's Neo on The Matrix and John Wick, he's 62. Actress Salma Hayek from Grown Up, Spy Kids, she's 60. Comedian, actor Cat Williams, Money Mike and Friday Baby, after next, Pimp Down on I-5. He was also in Norbit, he's 55. Actor Damson Idris from Snowfall, Doctors Are Missing, 35. Happy birthday, everybody. It's your early morning praise party. I am Sherry Mackey. Good morning.
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0: 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Yes, it's time to get happy. We get happy when you call and share your testimony at 844-885-9425. That's 844-885-9425. What are you happy about?
1: I'm just thankful that God called me to him to the point that now I have a real relationship with him. And I'm so thankful for that. When I think back over my life and everything that I have done, and I've been saved since I was a teenager, but when I say having relationship with him has changed my life, I'm so blessed. I'm so blessed that I can pray to him. I'm so blessed that I can go to him. I'm so blessed that I can hear his voice. I'm so thankful that I get up and I pray. I'm so thankful that I study his word daily without being told or forced, and not just on Sunday. I'm so thankful to just have a relationship with him. I'm so thankful that he hears my heart and that he gives me the desires of my heart. And I'm not talking about things. I can think on something. I can wonder on something. And he'll show it to me in scripture. And make sure that I understand exactly what his word says. And I just want to tell anybody that's struggling, that's trying to be saved, you ain't got to try to be saved. You give your heart to him and just talk to him daily. And I promise you, he's coming for you. The greatest thing he did was give me the biggest setup of my life. And that was drawing me to him, and I'm thankful for
0: it. Come on, Jesus, just thankful for salvation. Yeah, God. We want to hear from you as well. It's 844-885-9425. Ain't nothing like having a relationship with God. Not a religion, a relationship with him. 844-885-9425. It's your early morning praise party. I am Sherry Mackey. Good morning.
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Praising on a wonderful winning Wednesday on the party. Your early morning praise party with me, your girl, Sherry Mackey. And it's time to let you know what's happening in the world of entertainment. Well, the gospel music legend John P. Key closed the 41st annual Stellar Gospel Music Awards program that aired on BET this past Sunday with an emotional, soul-stirring medley of some of his biggest, most iconic church classics, such as Show Up, Standing in the Need of Prayer, Clap Your Hands, and Oh, How Wondrous. Well, on the finale, Key traded vocals with his raspy-voiced mentee, Zacardi Cortez. Baby, the audience was standing on his collective feet, cheering like they were at a football team. And then as John P. Key was preparing to leave the stage, Kirk Franklin, who hosted the show, baby, ran over to him and whispered that Key couldn't leave the stage without performing his biggest hit of all times, Jesus Is Real. Baby, Key laughed and quickly called out to the show's music director, Daniel Moore, and asked if the seasoned house band, who have worked with the Who's Who, of course, knew the song. Of course they did. So on that cue, Key leaned into the keyboard and extended the medley with a joyous exhalation of Jesus Is Real. Baby! The performance went over so well that John P. Key has recreated that special moment with the Stellar medley featuring Zacardi Cortez. Baby, it's now available for pre-order and it's going to officially release on all digital music platforms September 18th. Yes and yes and yes again. Well, Kenan Thompson, he has a new gig. He's been announced as

a guest judge on America's Got Talent. He's going to be filling in for Simon Cowell, who is recovering from back surgery. The comedian will join judges Heidi Klum, Howie Mandel, and Sofia Vergara, as well as host Terry Crews. So I know Simon has undergone multiple surgery in recent years after his bike accident in 2020. And so Thompson will be the first of several guest judges to appear on the show. There you have it. Also, finally making news, the South Carolina Gamecocks women's basketball team has finalized their 26-27 schedule, adding two more games to host a home tournament with two HBC schools sponsored by Ray Rose Media. Well, the tournament called the Power Her Tournament will feature North Carolina Central, Alabama A&M, and Tennessee State taking on. I think that was going to take place on Thanksgiving weekend, November 26th through the 29th. Baby, that's going to be wonderful and nice. That's what's making entertainment news on the party. It's your early morning praise party with me, your girl, Sherry Mackey. Good morning.

0: 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Reverend Jasper Williams and the Salem Bible Church Choir, I Am the Way. You're inside the party, your early morning praise party with me, your girl, Sherry Mackey. 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
1: Good morning, Sherry Mackey. This is Pastor Charles Emery from Milwaukee, Wisconsin. I just want to say thank you for the music you play every morning, as well as the scripture readings every day. And I thank you for the encouraging words you always speak over the airways. 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

0: 95.5 Hallelujah FM. Praising on a Youth and Young Adults Day, a wonderful winning Wednesday on the party. Your early morning praise party with me, your girl, Sherry Mackey. And it's time to give you the answer for the Bible Challenge question of the day from the category, A Time to Weep. From the category, A Time to Weep. Who wept because he realized David had a chance to kill him, but chose not to? That was your question for those 35 and under. Who wept because he realized David had a chance to kill him, but he chose not to? If you said that was Saul, survey says, and the Bible confirms, ding, ding, ding, ding, ding, ding, ding, ding, ding, ding, ding. It was Saul. You could read about that in 1 Samuel 24, 16. When David had finished speaking, Saul called back, "Is that really you, my son, David?" Then he began to cry. He knew. I'm just saying. Saul knew how he had mishandled and mistreated David. David could have killed him, had the opportunity to do it, and he didn't. Whew. That's your Bible Challenge question of the day. Well, y'all need to read that story, baby. Ooh, child. Then he still kept going after him. I'm just saying. Anyway, that's your Bible Challenge question and answer of the party. Your early morning praise party with me, your girl, Sherry Mackey.
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1: It's your early morning praise party. I am Sherry Mackey, and it's time on the second day of September to roll those calendars back in. Take a look at what happened on today in African American history. Well, on this date in 1966, professional baseball player Frank Robinson was named Most Valuable Player of the American League. In 1975, Joseph Woodrow Hatchett became the first Black state Supreme Court justice in the South since Reconstruction when he was sworn in. Hatchett was later chosen by President Jimmy Carter for a seat on the 5th U.S. Circuit of Appeals in 1979. If you don't know your history, you won't realize just how powerful you are and can become. And in some cases, you're doomed to allow it to repeat itself. That's Black Facts on your early morning praise party with me, your girl, Sherry Mackey.
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Donna Lawrence on the party, your early morning praise party with me, your girl, Sherry Mackey. You're about 7 minutes away from today's word. Your feelings don't define your faith. 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

0: Jackson's Inspiration Station, 95.5 Hallelujah FM. It's your early morning praise party. I am Sherry Mackey, and it's time right now for today's word. Your feelings don't define your faith. Philippians 4:8 says, whatever things are pure, whatever things are lovely, whatever things are of good report, if there is any virtue, if there is anything praiseworthy, meditate on these things. There are times when our peace, our security, our joy become connected to what is happening around us. When everything is going well, we feel confident that God loves us and that life is moving in the right direction. But when the unexpected happens, a door closes, a relationship becomes difficult, finances get tight, and the answer to our prayer seems delayed, we began to question everything. We may think, God, where are you? Did I do something wrong? Are you punishing me? Why isn't this working out? But your circumstances are not the measure of God's love for you. God's love does not change when your circumstances change. There will be days when you feel strong and days when you feel weak. There will be moments when you feel encouraged and moments when discouragement tries to take over. You may wake up one morning full of faith and wake up the next morning wondering how you're gonna make it through. That doesn't mean you've lost your faith. It means you're human. We may not always be able to control what thoughts enter our minds or what emotions rise within us, but we can choose whether we'll entertain those thoughts and allow those feelings to direct our lives. That's why we have to learn to bring our thoughts back to God's word. When your feelings say it's never going to change, remind yourself God is still working. When your feelings say I'm alone, remind yourself God promised he would never leave me nor forsake me. When your feelings say, I'm not enough, remind yourself, God has equipped me for what he's called me to do. When circumstances say there's no way, faith says God is a way maker. You don't have to deny your feelings. You can acknowledge your feelings without allowing those feelings to become your master. You can say, I feel discouraged, but I still am going to trust God. I feel disappointment, but I'm still going to praise the Lord. I don't understand what he's doing right now, but I know he's faithful. See, y'all, that's maturity. Your emotions can tell you how to feel, but they don't get to tell you what is true. Truth comes from God. So today, choose to focus your mind on what is pure, lovely, praiseworthy, and true. Guard what you allow to occupy your thoughts. Don't rehearse the problem all day. Rehearse God's promise. Your situation may change tomorrow, but even if it doesn't, God hasn't changed. His faithfulness hasn't changed. And because he hasn't changed, you can have peace every day. Father, thank you for your love for us. It isn't determined by circumstances or our emotions. Help us when negative thoughts and feelings try to take control of our minds. Teach us to acknowledge what we feel without allowing those feelings to dictate what we believe. Help us to bring every thought under the authority of your word. When we feel discouraged, remind us of your faithfulness. When we feel afraid, remind us that you are with us. When we feel uncertain, remind us you're still in control. We choose truth over feelings, faith over fear, and your promise over what we see in Jesus' name. Now that's your word for today. Take it, apply it to your everyday life, and you continue to be encouraged and inspired. It's your early morning praise party. I am Sherry Mackey.
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0: Jackson's Inspiration Station, 95.5 Hallelujah FM. It's your early morning praise party. I am Sherry Mackey. It is time for another look into the Word of God. It is time for the Bible Experience. And for those of you that like to read along with me, we're in Ephesians chapter 2. Today we're picking up in verse number 11. Ephesians 2 and 11, one in Christ.
1: Therefore, remember that formerly you who are Gentiles by birth and called uncircumcised by those who call themselves a circumcision, which is done in the body by human hands, remember that at that time you were separate from Christ, excluded from citizenship in Israel, and foreigners to the covenants of the promise, without hope and without God in the world. But now in Christ Jesus, you who were once far away have been brought near by the blood of Christ. For he himself is our peace, who has made the two one, and has destroyed the barrier, the dividing wall of hostility, by setting aside in his flesh the law with its commands and regulations. His purpose was to create in himself one new humanity out of the two, thus making peace, and in one body to reconcile both of them to God through the cross, by which he put to death their hostility. He came and preached peace to you who were far away, and peace to those who were near. For through him we both have access to the Father by one Spirit.
0: All right, family, we're going to pick up right there in the Bible Experience on the party. It's your early morning praise party with me, your girl, Sherry Mackey. Good morning.
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1: It's your early morning praise party. I am Sherry Mackey, and it's time for topics that are hot. The Supreme Court has allowed construction on President Donald Trump's new White House ballroom to continue while a legal fight over the project moves forward. In a 5-4 decision, the court stopped lower court rulings that would have temporarily blocked work on the 90,000-square-foot ballroom where the East Wing once stood. The majority did not decide whether the project itself is even legal. Chief Justice John Roberts joined the court's three liberal justices in dissent. Roberts wrote that the project is likely unlawful because Congress has not approved it or provided authority for it. Officials say construction is about 65% complete and has passed the point where it could easily be reversed. Wow, wow, wow. And finally, a guilty verdict in the murder of one of the rap world's biggest stars is now in the books 30 years later. Dwayne Keffy D. Davis has been found guilty for the murder of Tupac Shakur. The verdict was announced Monday inside a Las Vegas courtroom. Davis could face life behind bars when he's sentenced next month. He was charged with first-degree murder for orchestrating the 1996 killing near the Las Vegas Strip. Davis is the only person ever charged in the murder. There you have it. That's a look. That's a reflection of hot topics on the party. It's your early morning praise party. I am Sherry Mackey.
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1: All right, family, that's going to do it for me, your girl, Sherry Mackey. I've got to get ready to get out of here. But before I go, you know I like to share what I call a little Sherry-ism, a little wisdom I've learned along the way. Extraordinary blessings flow from ordinary moments of saying yes to God. You'd be surprised. One yes to God and something so simple could change your whole life. Extraordinary blessings flow from ordinary moments of saying yes to God. Oh, baby, your obedience. Because God has amazing things in store for our future, but He needs our cooperation. He needs our yes. Extraordinary blessings flow from ordinary moments of saying yes to God. That's a little Sherry-ism, a little wisdom I've learned along the way. And now I'm sharing that with you. I love y'all. I really, really do. And I pray something I've said or played has ministered to your hearts and to your spirit, something that's encouraged you to go on in the name of the Father, knowing you are fearfully and wonderfully made in His likeness and His image. Hey, do me a favor. Join me every weekday morning at 6 a.m. for a party on the radio. Your early morning praise party with me, your girl, Sherry Mackey. Love and blessings, y'all. Be careful.

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It's music from Micah Stampley and Take My Life. A beautifully blessed Wednesday to you and yours. I'm Tracy Bethay. Glad to be in your company on this second day of September. Listen, still to come, music from Lisa Noel Smith and the Brown Singers is a classic from Edwin Hawkins. And yes, God will take good care of you.

0: 95.5 Hallelujah FM, Jackson's inspiration station. That's Lisa Lo Smith and the Brown Singers. And yes, Lord, he keeps his promises. He's a promise keeper. I'm Tracy Bethay. Glad to be in your company after a big win for the Stellar Awards. I tell you, a clean sweep at the Stellar's 5 Stellar Awards. And now they have a total of 9. And that includes Song of the Year and the coveted Albertina Walker Female Vocalist of the Year, which also went to Lisa Noel Smith. I'm excited about them. And you are as well, because y'all are still chiming in about your favorite performance during the Stellar Awards. And we'll go to the talkback feature in the next break and see what you have to say. Still to come, music on the way from Bree Babineaux. Got some Fred Hammond standing by. And I'm loving the latest single from Jason Nelson called Made New.
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1: 95.5 Hallelujah FM, Jackson's Inspiration Station. That's Uncle Charlie. As we continue to pray for him, I'm hearing that he's had a couple of strokes, but he's still holding on and still singing God's praises during his show. So we're keeping Uncle Charlie in our prayers. Yes, indeed. Happy Wednesday to you. I'm Tracy Bethay. Here's Jason Nelson with Madison Ryan Ward. And

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1: Ah, I like that song. That is Pastor Jason Nelson along with Madison Ryan Ward. And he will. God will make all things new. You ask him to do it. Lord, create in me a clean heart and renew a right spirit in me. I want to be made new. I'm Tracy Bethay. Glad to be in your company. Happy Wednesday to you and yours. Headed over to the Talkback feature on the iHeartRadio app. You all are still chiming in. Favorite performance for the Stella Awards. What do you have to say?
2: Good morning, Tracy. This is Jerry Thomas. How you doing, dear?
1: Hey.
2: I love the Stella. Looked like that was the best one. And anyway, I love the new one with Kirk Franklin and Karen Clark Shield. Uh-huh. That was real pretty. Remind me of one of his old songs, I Love You, Jesus. Also, Ty Trippett was my favorite. Lisa Knowles and Lisa Knowles Brown and Jacqueline Clark rocked it, too.
1: Yeah, I would agree with you. Ms. Thomas, yeah, that was some good singing going on, and I'd have to agree, yep, Lisa Noel Smith did an amazing job, and also Ty Trippett. It was just a great show, and it just highlighted all forms of gospel music, and we praise God for that. Listen, on the way, we're jamming more of your favorite gospel hits. That's right, stand by. Got some Dorinda Clark Cole, The Rose of Gospel on the way. Music from Ty Trippett. Luther Barnes is standing by, as well as Donald Lawrence and the Tri-City Singers.
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1: The Rose of Gospel, I'm taking back everything that the devil stole from me, taking it back. I'm Tracy Bethay, Ty Tribbett is on the way. 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
1: Yeah, people are still talking about Ty Tribbett opening up the Stella Awards, and did he not open it up in very creative? I just love it. And it was in celebration of his 20 years in the gospel industry. Yeah. And it was something definitely that grabbed the attention of our young people. Amen. And that's a good thing. He's got a new project that he will be releasing this year. And yeah, new music will be coming forth from that project. I can't wait. Still to come, BB and CC Winans got some Donald Lawrence and Encourage Yourself. John P. Key is on the way, and a classic from Walter Hawkins.
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Hey, I'm Tracy Bethayen, sending shout outs to our friends in Clinton. 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

0: 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It's music from Walter Hawkins and Be Grateful. I'm Tracy Bethay. Glad to be in your company. It's Lachey Knox and Ernest Pugh with Right There.
1: I asked my big brother to come and help me with this one. Ladies and gentlemen,

0: 95.5 Hallelujah FM. That is the latest single. That's Lashae Knox along with Ernest Pugh. And yes, Lord, you were right there. We thank you, Lord, for patiently loving on us, being right there for us, God. You never leave us nor forsake us, and we say thank you. I'm Tracy Bethay, glad to be in your company on this wonderful winning Wednesday. It's the second day of September, and according to the national calendar, today is National Blueberry Popsicle Day. Ooh, and on a hot day like today, many places, the heat index well over 100. Blueberry popsicle sounds mighty good to me. Who knew? Blueberry popsicles. How about that? Well, today is your day. If you haven't, maybe you want to try the flavor blueberry because it's National Blueberry Popsicle Day. On the way, I've got more of your favorite gospel hits next hour. Music from Kirk Franklin, got the choir master Ricky Dillard coming up, and the latest new single from Anthony Brown and Group Therapy, Always Be Good.
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0: 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Saturate your home, your workplace, believing and decreeing that everything, it's going to be all right. That's Isaiah Templeton. I'm Tracy Bethay. It's Kirk Franklin and Revolution.
1: Book of Revelation, chapter 7, verses 16 and 17. Yes, sir. They shall hunger no more, neither shall they thirst.

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1: It's music from the choir master, Ricky Dillard. Yes, Lord, open our eyes that we may see through your lens, Lord, your vision, God. 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Open our eyes. I'm Tracy Bethay, glad to be in your company on this wonderful winning Wednesday. And still to come this hour, music on the way from Maverick City Music. Got Dr. Charles G. Hayes and Jesus Can Work It Out. 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

95.5 Hallelujah FM. That's Tina and Erica, and yes, you better go get your blessing. I know that's right. I'm Tracy, but they're glad to be in your company. The Gospel Truth and Gospel News. Sunny is up next, but first, here's Anthony Brown and Group Therapy, and always be good.

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2: 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The contemporary ballad is laced with The Brown Boys' soulful vocal harmonies and smooth R&B style horn arrangements that exude an earth, wind, and fire vibe. Oh, wow. A Promise is a declaration of unwavering faith of God's word, reminding listeners that his promises remain true through every challenge, setback, and season of life. Founded in 1982 in Freeport, New York, the group consists of brothers Dennis Brown, Curtis Brown, and Willie Brown Jr., along with their godbrother Joe Williams. Their commitment to ministry and musical excellence has earned them a devout following and a celebrated catalog of recordings. It's the new single from Stellar Award-winning quartet, The Brown Boys, returning with their new soulful single, A Promise, featuring Michael J. Williams. It's available now on all digital platforms. I'm Tracy Bethea, and that's a look at the gospel truth and gospel news, honey.
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Jackson's Inspiration Station, 95.5 Hallelujah FM. It's music from Corinne Hawthorne, and won't he do it? Well, he said that he would. You know, we just started playing Corinne's brand new single. It's called His Favorite. He says, I must be God's favorite. Well, I say it too, Corinne. Yeah, we all can own a piece of that. Yeah, she's got a new single called His Favorite, and keep listening, you'll hear it. I'm Tracy Bethay, delighted to be in your company on this wonderful Wednesday. On the way, Fred Hammond with the Choir Room, and Love Never Fails. Got some Shay Norman and Tis So Sweet on the way. Brent Jones, Nothing Else Matters, and we will share your birthdays on this second day of September.

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0: 95.5 Hallelujah FM. Ah, get your praise on with Fred Hammond and the Choir Room. Love never fails. I'm Tracy Bethay. So glad to be in your company. Happy Wednesday to you and yours. And many of you are getting ready to do what? Yeah, hit the road. And Labor Day travelers, let me just tell you this. Grab a little extra money and put in that purse or that wallet or that pocket. Because I need you to get ready for high costs and heavy traffic. Now, according to AAA, they're saying that round-trip airfare will cost about $750 on an average. That's up 2% from last year. Also, hotels. Yeah, you're booking, staying in a hotel. They've gone up as well, about 9% in the U.S. and 12% elsewhere when you're traveling abroad. So Labor Day, which is this upcoming Monday, and according to AAA, they're saying the best time to head to your destination will be this coming Thursday morning. The worst days for travel will be on next Friday, Saturday, and Monday. How about that? Take heed. Yeah, take a little extra cash because prices, yep, they are up. On the way, I've got more of your favorite gospel hits. Music from Dwayne Woods, Let Go and Let God. Got some Dottie Peoples on the way and music coming up from Brent Jones.
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Hey, I'm Tracy Bethay in Vicksburg. WHLH thanks you for keeping it locked and worshiping with us through song on Jackson's Inspiration Station. We're 95.5 Hallelujah FM.

I've been hurt in the church. As I attempt to do God's work by people who call themselves

Jackson's Inspiration Station, 95.5 Hallelujah FM. That is a songbird of the South, my God, Mommy, Miss Dottie Peoples, and For My Good. I'm Tracy Bethay. Here's Canton Jones and Praise.

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1: That's music from Canton Spirituals with Praise On Go. Yes, I like that. Your praise has always got to be on go now. When you think of the goodness of Jesus and all that he's done for you, you know you got to praise him, and it's on go. I mean, it intensifies, louder, stronger. Thank you, God. Praise on go. I like that from Canton Jones. Hey, I'm Tracy Bethay, and we've got some birthdays to celebrate on the second day of September. Headed to Houston, Texas. Happy birthday, Lester Pace. Lester Pace is a music exec I've been known for, most of my career, yeah. Otis Jackson, happy birthday to you. Judith Christopher is celebrating on today, along with Theo King Harris. Roderick Smith, happy birthday to you. Natasha Works is celebrating, along with Deborah Davis. Paul McKinney, happy birthday to you. Ladaris Barker Jr. and Miss Jerry Williams, all celebrating on this second day of September, and maybe your birthday or your anniversary is on today. Listen, we just want to say blessings to you.
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Jackson's Inspiration Station is 95.5 Hallelujah FM. It's music from Fred Hammond and John P. Key and They That Await Upon the Lord. I'm Tracy Bethay. Happy Wednesday to you and yours. Here's Lionel Richie and the Commodores. And Jesus is love.

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0: 95.5 Hallelujah FM, Jackson's inspiration station. It is the latest single, number one single, I should say, from PJ Morton. It's called Mercy. I'm Tracy Bethay, so delighted to be in your company. Headed over to the Talkback feature on the iHeartRadio app. Who's checking in on today?
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0: All right, Pastor Outlaw, Law, Spirit of Praise Church, God bless you. 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
1: Nobody does it like Israel, a new breed. Lord, you are good all the time, and all the time you are good. I'm Tracy Bethay, glad to be in your company. 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
1: Oh, what a powerful performance during the Stella Awards. Yeah, this past Sunday evening. It's Kirk Franklin featuring Karen Clark Shear, the first single from Kirk Franklin from an upcoming new project. It's called Thank You for Everything. I'm Tracy Bethay, and I want to thank you for sharing a portion of your day with me. I pray nothing or something was said or played to uplift your spirits. Keep you happy. Keep you smiling just to make it through. Some people are just trying to make it to the next hour, let alone the next day. This is what this music does. The words that we say and the music that we play to help you make it to the next day. Well, before we get out of here, how about we wind down from work? Today's inspirational quote says, life doesn't get easier or more forgiving. We get stronger and more resilient. Yeah, life doesn't always get easier. And it's more than just forgiving. That allows you to get stronger and builds up your resistance. Now let that minister to your hearts. And thanks so much for listening.
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4: 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Two massive title fights headline the card, including slap fighting legend Wolverine. 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

to the Lord, all ye lands, and come on, let's serve him with gladness. 95.5 Hallelujah FM, Jackson's Inspiration Station. I'm Kim Harper Johnson with you on a wonderful Wednesday, and thanks so much for listening in at home, at work, in your cars, on your radios, and all those smart devices with the free iHeart Radio app. Listen, here's a great one for you. It is Greg O'Quinn, I Told the Storm to Move. 95.7 Hallelujah.

0: we can boldly come before the throne of grace to find help and mercy in the time of need. 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Got Doc McKenzie and the highlights on the way. Come aboard. Melvin Crispell III. Wonderful is your name. Well, listen, Hallelujah 95.5. Yes, we've got your chance to win a family four-pack of tickets to the HBCU Battle of the Bands coming up this Sunday, September 6th. 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Why would you and your family love to attend the HBCU Battle of the Bands? 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And I'll be sharing some of the talkbacks with you. And the first family four-pack winner will be announced today, this afternoon at 6:15. You could be that winner right here on Hallelujah 95.5. 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

As for me and my house, oh, we will serve the Lord. How about yours? Amen. 95.5 Hallelujah FM, Jackson's Inspiration Station. I'm Kim Harper Johnson, and yes, you are invited to the party. Talking about your early morning praise party with Sherry Mackey. Tomorrow morning, Thursday morning, beginning at 6 a.m. until 10 a.m. Right here, your early morning praise party. 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

Nothing, no thing will be able to separate us from the love of God, which is in Christ Jesus. 95.5 Hallelujah FM, Jackson's Inspiration Station. And listen, today, September 2nd, yeah, it's a special day on the national calendar all day long. And I'll tell you what it is straight ahead. Here's the Prince of Gospel, John P. Key, 95.5 Hallelujah FM.

0: Blessed be the name Jesus, a name above every name. 95.5 Hallelujah FM. Got more hits on the way to keep you uplifted and inspired. Got Edwin Hawkins. God will take care of you. Oh, yeah. Erica Campbell. I love God. Well, listen. Yeah, today, September 2nd, is a special day on the national calendar all day long. Hashtag Blueberry Popsicle Day. Yeah, for real. This is the day every year on September 2nd, celebrating that good old sweet treat, a blueberry popsicle. And you know, they're great. And many recipes on how you can make your own blueberry popsicles for real. I checked it out. If you don't want to make your own, of course, you can buy and enjoy with family members and friends and keep cool in a great way with a blueberry popsicle. Take pictures, you know, and post it all over your social media platforms and share the message that today is hashtag Blueberry Popsicle Day. Yeah, for real. 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

way, behold, all things have become new. 95.5 Hallelujah FM. I'm Kim Harper, Johnson with you. What a wonderful Wednesday. And listen, don't forget your chance to win a family four-pack to the HBCU Battle of the Bands. Yes, go ahead and open the iHeartRadio app. Tap the talkback mic and tell me why you and your family would love to attend the HBCU Battle of the Bands this Sunday, September 6th. 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All right, you could be our winner. Check it out.

0: of God, yes and amen. Hallelujah. 95.5, Jackson's Inspiration Station. Kim Harper Johnson got Marvin Sapp on the way, I believe. Minister Billy Rivers and the Angelic Voices of Faith never leave you. Well, yeah, it's been hot this summer. I tell you, and a heat advisory is in effect as we speak until 8 p.m. on tonight. And I tell you, this has been the hottest summer that I've experienced, I do believe, here in the city of Jackson. And of course, you know, the first official day of fall is September 22nd. And I'm hoping with fall comes some cooler temperatures, right? Yeah. But meanwhile, we're going to continue to give God praise and keep you uplifted and inspired. But be mindful of the heat. Watch out for one another. Stay cool. Drink plenty of water. Stay hydrated, okay? 95.5 Hallelujah FM.
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your life as a believer. When you're going to question if God is really on your side. And the reason why you're questioning it is because of the simple fact it seems like the devil is hitting you with everything that he can possibly throw at you. But you need to understand something, beloved. You need to remember that the only reason why you're in that position now is because God had ordered your steps. And the only reason why the devil is hitting you like he's hitting you is because he has literally peeked into your

God never seen the righteous forsaken, nor his seed begging bread. He'll never leave nor forsake us. Ah, thank you, Jesus. 95.5 Hallelujah FM, Jackson's Inspiration Station. Thanks so much for listening. And of course, you might be on your way home or whatever destination you're headed to. We're praying for traveling grace and mercy for you and yours. All right, stay safe, stay buckled up. And of course, no texting while driving. Got Whitney Houston for you. Hold on.

Many are the afflictions of the righteous, but the Lord delivers us out of them all. Hallelujah. 95.5 Jackson's Inspiration Station. Well, listen, get your Bibles ready. Got a little Bible study for you straight ahead. Some spiritual food for your soul. Man will not live by bread alone, but with every word that proceed out of the mouth of God. Keep it here. Get those Bibles ready. Got Jason Nelson made new. 95.5.

0: Therefore, if anyone be in Christ, he is a new creation. 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Got Charles Jenkins and Fellowship War, John P. Key, and yeah, Jesus is real. Right now, it's time for some spiritual food for your soul. You got your Bible? Awesome. If not, go get your Bible. God's Word is a lamp unto our feet. It's a light unto our path. And what a blessing it is to be able to read and know God's Word for yourself. Read Matthew chapter 6, verse 34. Matthew chapter 6, verse 34. God's Word will not return void. No, it won't return empty. His Word will fill. It will heal. And yes, God's Word will reveal. Get your Bible. Read. Meditate. Study for yourself what is written. It's spiritual food for your soul. 95.5 Hallelujah FM.
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0: Hallelujah.

The Lord, there is fullness of joy. And yeah, the joy of the Lord, that's our strength. Hallelujah. 95.5. Kim Harper Johnson. And listen, time is running out. Yeah, if you want a chance to win today's family pack, four tickets to the HBCU Battle of the Bands, open the iHeartRadio app right now on that smart device. Go ahead, tap the talkback mic. That's the little red microphone you see on the screen. Tap it and tell me why you and your family want to go. All right, you do that, and you could be a winner. You'll go into a drawing, and the first winner will be announced at 6:15, yes, next hour, right here.

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0: nothing, no thing will be able to separate us from the love of God, which is in Christ Jesus. 95.5 Hallelujah FM. I'm Kim Harper Johnson. Thanks so much for listening in. Got Chicago Mass on the way. My soul says yes. Choice need hallelujah. Well, are you ready for the weekend? It is a Labor Day holiday weekend. Yes. Leading into the first Monday of September. September 7th is officially Labor Day. Celebrating laborers and all the great hard and smart workers here in the city of Jackson and around the nation for Labor Day. And for some, it is the unofficial end to summer. So some will be pulling out those grills, you know, do a little barbecue for Labor Day. That'll be great, right? Whatever you decide to do, give God glory for it. And let's have a wonderfully blessed Labor Day holiday weekend. Yeah, coming up this weekend. Yay! 95.5 Hallelujah FM.
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Yes to your will and yes to your way. 95.5 Hallelujah FM. Listen, you, yes you, register now for Ichiban's $50 Friday giveaway. Yeah, right here, Hallelujah 95.5. And of course, you can enter every weekday for your chance to win a $50 gift certificate from Ichiban Asian Bistro. 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

to his marvelous light. Jesus is the light. He's the light of the world. Amen. He brought the sunshine. 95.5 Hallelujah FM, Jackson's Inspiration Station. I'm Kim Harper Johnson. And of course, if today, September 2nd, is your birthday, you've been celebrating all day, well, I'm going to help you take it further with a gift from me to you. Yeah, that is on the way. So keep it right here. Here's Anthony Brown, Always Be Good, 95.5 Hallelujah FM.

0: The Lord is good. He's good to all. And yes, his tender mercies are over all his works. 95.5 Hallelujah FM. More hits on the way. Yeah, keeping you uplifted and inspired on a wonderful Wednesday. Bishop Larry D. Trotter is on the way. The Lord is blessing me. Forever Jones, he wants it all. It's September 2nd. Happy birthday to Elijah Marshall, celebrating his 39th chapter. Look at God. All right now. And if you're listening in, Kim, what about me? It's my birthday, too. No worries. You know I got you. You ready? Happy birthday to you. Happy birthday to you. Happy birthday to you. Yeah, it's a gift from me to you. And yes, it's from my heart. You're welcome. Whatever your celebration may be on today, maybe husbands and wives celebrating an anniversary. Maybe you're celebrating a promotion. Or maybe you're celebrating because it's Wednesday. This is the day that the Lord has made. Rejoice and be glad in it. And again, I say, rejoice. 95.5 Hallelujah FM.
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Great is the Lord and of great power. He's a miracle worker. Talking about Jesus. 95.5 Hallelujah FM. I'm Kim Harper Johnson. And listen, yeah, time is running out. Yeah, if you want to win today's family four-pack tickets to the HBCU Battle of the Bands, go ahead on that smart device, open up the iHeartRadio app right now, tap the talkback microphone, and tell me why you and your family want to go. It's that simple, all right? And of course, the first winner will be announced at 6:15. 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All right? Do that right now. 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

0: your eyes fixed on Jesus, the author and the finisher of our faith. Hallelujah, 95.5. Kim Harper Johnson with you on Jackson's Inspiration Station. And thanks for making us number one for inspiration. Listen, we've got Douglas Miller, My Soul Has Been Anchored. Tamala Mann, Live, Breathe, Fight. Well, listen, congratulations to today's winner of 4 tickets, family pack, to the HBCU Battle of the Bands, Miss Tamara Coleman. Congratulations to you. And, you know, she told me why she thought her and her family should attend.
1: I am an HBCU graduate, and my daughter will be graduating from high school next year, and I would love for her to get some experiences with HBCUs.
0: Yeah.
1: We know the academic parts, but I would love for her to see some of the socialization and camaraderie and even the rivalries that go on that are healthy in HBCUs.
0: Well, that's great. Okay. And listen, congratulations, Tamara. Yeah, you got that family pack of tickets. Congratulations. Enjoy the Battle of the Bands this Sunday, September 6th. And listen, you still have a chance to win. Yeah, tomorrow we'll be giving away another family pack. So be sure to head to our iHeartRadio app and talk back to us. Tell us why you want to go. 95.5 Hallelujah FM.
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0: but our God shall supply all of our needs according to his riches and glory in Christ Jesus. 95.5 Hallelujah FM. Kim Harper Johnson once again congratulating Miss Tamara Coleman. She won 4 tickets, family pack, to the HBCU Battle of the Bands this Sunday, September 6th. Now listen, if you didn't win today, don't worry, because I've got another family pack, 4 pack, to give away tomorrow. And so starting right now, open up the iHeartRadio app, tap the talkback mic, and tell me why you and your family would love to attend, okay? Every eligible entry received before tomorrow's drawing will be entered for a chance to win. So talk back to me now, right here, Hallelujah 95.5.
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0: Jesus has said, I will never leave nor forsake you. I am with you always. Hallelujah. 95.5 Jackson's Inspiration Station. Got more hits on the way? Of course we do. Yeah, Victor Sosa is up next with more inspiration, great conversation, and he'll be keeping you company until midnight on tonight. I'm Kim Harper Johnson. It's been a pure blessing, a pleasure, and is always a ball to be with you, reminding you that we serve a promise keeper. Now, according to God's word, all of his promises are yea and amen. Who wouldn't serve a God like this? Here's a promise. We know that God causes all things to work together for good to those that love God, for those that are called according to his purpose. No matter what you're facing, good or bad, it's all good. In the end, we win. It's God's promise. Yay. And amen. 95.5 Hallelujah FM, Jackson's Inspiration Station.
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1: I'm Victor Sosa. Fred Hammond says, let the praise begin. And I got to tell you, here at your Inspiration Station, we agree.